All right, that was the latest from the Foreign Resort with Endurance, coming out of Copenhagen in Denmark. Right before that, we had the Chameleons with Saviors Are a Dangerous Thing. They're going to be on tour this spring with The Vell. They'll be in Brooklyn as well. So check your dates. You see when they're coming around to a town near you. Black Rose Burning with the Herald of Change. Yes, off the latest album, The Fear Machine. Just a reminder, George Grant of Black Rose Burning will be doing a DJ set at Prohibition River for transmission at the end of the month, at February 28th at Prohibition River in Nyack, New York. Yes, Prohibition River is beginning to do more events. Yeah, they are doing more events. They're doing my events. Yeah, there you go. But a show coming up, as a matter of fact, which is happening on February 21st. The Village Idiot. It's supposed to be a comedy. I might check it out. Like I said, it's support your local places that support the arts. You should do that. Because this is how we stay in business. This radio show supports the local arts and local artists. Well, I do. Yes, I do that a lot. And that's pretty much why I'm here on the air. Because I'm playing new music from independent bands from all over the world, as well as this country as well. So, and you don't hear about these little things that's happening around the corner, So that's why I've been hanging out at Prohibition River a lot lately, in Nyack, New York, on Main Street. And you probably will catch me there in one of the leather. You can probably catch me there sitting in one of the leather chairs with an old fashioned. That's become my thing now. That's become my thing. And I asked if they can put in a chess set. So I probably end up hanging out and doing that. But yeah, that's what's going on. So like I said, George will be doing transmission February 28th at Prohibition River in Nyack, New York. And so it's me, myself, and George as well. Anyway, so right before that, we had Sunset Mausoleum with The Devil Wears White. They were guests. They were the last guest of 2025. So, yes, they were the last guests. And they got some things coming up, I'm sure. As soon as I hear about it, we'll put it out there. And we started off this set with Nox Novacula with Flood. Yeah, anyway. So, like I said, I've been sitting on some new music. This one I got this weekend. This is the latest from Madeline Goldstein. This is Dream to Die, No Heaven, right here on WFDU. We're streaming live on HD2.

0: 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Sure, I remember that. But I must have been 7 years old at the time. Too bad about WFDU. I heard they did some wonderful things. Yeah, well, people stopped caring about public-supported radio, and then they stopped caring about the environment and the government and eventually each other. Well, one thing led to another, and civilization collapsed. The oceans dried up, the air turned rancid, we ran out of food, and then the giant locusts from the planet Gorto invaded us, and now the few of us that are left have to live in giant oxygen tanks buried beneath the ground. You know, they say the littlest thing you do can affect so many other big things in the future. I guess it's the same for the little things you don't do. Boy, I'd give anything to go back in time and make a pledge myself, but I guess that sounds like something out of science fiction. Well, it's getting dark, and the giant locusts from the planet Gorto will be out soon, so I best get back inside my giant oxygen tank buried in the ground. You get used to it.
1: 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And thank you.

Okay, that was the latest from Child of Night with Control Burn. Before that, we had Dark Cheeseman with Desire My Soul. They're going to be on the road pretty soon. Black Light with Buried Alive, remixed by Ghost Cops. The new remix, by the way. Tear Ducts with The Line. Hollows with Wear You Out. That is the latest album with them off the forthcoming album, Dream. And we have also the latest single from Madeline Goldstein with Dream to Die, No Heaven. Also, I made a mistake. I forgot to mention that I just played the brand new Frenchie and the Punk single, War on War. It came out. It is produced and mixed by Hi-Fi Hillary and William Faith of the Bellwether Syndicate and other. That guy, William Faith, he's everywhere. He has his hands in everything. And he wanted us, and I was into Faith in the Muse back in the day, and I always wondered what. He's busy. The guy's busy. The guy is. I got to play more of his material now that I think about it. I kind of have to. So he did a great job. So, and also he's. You're producing and mixing material out in Chicago. So, I don't know. Yeah, I mean, yeah, it's pretty good. Anyway, so I just got a text that Bad Bunny blew away the halftime show. Again, I'm in a studio with no news coming in, so I'm relying on you people to tell me what's going on. So, yeah, I heard Bad Bunny killed it. I'll probably catch some YouTube video later on tonight. Anyway, but you know what? I still got some new music to play. I got a collaboration, as a matter of fact, a collaboration with Warm Gadget and Snow Beasts. This is Stuck right here on WFDU. We're streaming live on HD2.

Yes, that was Traitors with Burn in Heaven. And they're going to be coming through on tour pretty soon, and later on in the spring. Right before that, we have Rosa Damask with Adore You, Dead Cool with Stranger Kind. And they'll be making their only area performance at Prohibition River on April 18th. More details to come on that. All right, right before that, we had Twin Tribes with Sangre. Right before that, we had Twin Tribes with Sangre de Oro, Seeming with La Zona Fantasma, and we had a collaboration with Warm Gadget and Snow Beast with Stuck. Anyway, so I'm hearing the Bad Bunny show was pretty good, and I heard they couldn't stream Kid Rock. There you go. Anyway, so, like I said, I don't have a whole lot of show left, and it sounds like I don't have a whole lot of voice left. Yeah, running around in this weather does that to you. It does. And, wow, you know what? And I haven't even thought about... Oh, well, you know what? I have something. This was played last week. Bear with me one moment, because I didn't queue it up, but I'll have it in just a second. Anyway, so I had Ice Blink here last week, and they had a track. It's not released. I'm not sure if or when they're going to release it, but I have it. It's their version of The Cure's Kyoto song. And also, we want to congratulate The Cure on winning 2 Grammys last week after 50 years. Anyways, this is Ice Blink's version of Kyoto song right here on WFD. We're streaming live on HD2.

All right, that was the Mickey Vereni Trio with Eighth Deadly Sin. Right before that, we have The Veil with Aurora Borealis featuring Elizabeth Frazier from the Cocteau Twins, produced by Robin Guffrey. So, yeah, there's a lot of Cocteau Twins involved in that track. Silent Mass doing their version of the sound Total Recall. Sugar for the Pill with Cherry Blossom. Dharmacide coming all the way from Madrid in Spain with The Cigs, The Light, The Coffee, and Crying. And we start off the set with Ice Blink's version of The Cure's Kyoto Song. You know, I might circle back to The Cure. They won 2 Grammys. It took them 50 years, but they won 2 Grammys. So I might go back into that. Anyway, Dell is here. He's getting ready for Mind the Gap. He'll be on in about 20 minutes. But I still got 20 minutes left to show left for you. And coming out of Ireland, this is Just Mustard with Dreamer right here on WFDU. We're streaming live on HD2. Oh, you know what? 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

All right, that was Drop Her with To Be Dead. Right before that, we had Field Index with My Inner Goth Girl. And we have, right before that, we had Just Mustard with Dreamer from Ireland. Yeah, so I got to do another final pitch. Like I said, it's week two of the February fundraiser. And you can help us out by going on to wfdu.fm/donate. And anything you send us will be greatly appreciated. It goes to everything. It goes to everything, to the maintenance, the operation, keeping the shows on the air, everything. Also, if you make your donations, if you donate, say, about $100, you get a T-shirt. $150, you get a hoodie. And you do $300, you get both, plus you get a shout-out on the show. You know, and like I said, that's not important. What's important is that it keeps us here. It keeps us commercial free, because there's no one here telling me to play Green Day. There's no one here telling. Okay, someone is trying to ask me to play Bad Bunny, but I don't have Bad Bunny. I'm not going to do that now. But you know why? So no one's telling me to do this. This is all free form, and a lot of it. Well, I know a lot of my listeners are in bands. They're in bands and they send me their music, and that's how this show gets programmed. Everyone submits, and I really do appreciate this. Anyway, I'm gonna end the show off with a Cure song. This is a Cure song that won the Grammy last week. This is Alone off of Songs of the Lost World. I'm gonna see you next week. Up next is Dell with Mind the Gap, and we'll see you soon. Have a good night and be safe, everyone.

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2: Joe, we're going to have your name on screen. Would you like anything under your name? Would you like Mescaleros, The Clash, or anything like that?
3: I'd like you to write Punk Rock Warlord, with Warlord being one word.
4: And so now I'd like to say, people can change anything they want to. And that means everything in the world. People are running about following their little tracks. I am one of them. But we've all got to stop just following our own little mouse trail. People can do anything. This is something that I'm beginning to learn. People are out there doing bad things to each other. It's because they've been dehumanized. It's time to take the humanity back into the center of the ring and follow that for a time. Greed, it ain't going anywhere. They should have that in a big billboard across Times Square. Without people, you're nothing. That's my speech.

Good evening, and welcome to show number 952. I am your humble host, Dell. Mind the Gap has been on the air for 22 years. That is from 1978 on the wonderful label of Chrysalis Records. That's a remastered version of 100 Punks from Generation X, Billy Idol's first band. Again, I was a 15-year-old young punk back in the late 70s listening to that music. Thank you for joining me. You can find me on X at Mind the Gap NJ, Mind the Gap Radio NJ on Instagram. And we have tons of new music tonight. You're going to have to stay tuned to find out. But one of the bands, the reason that this particular show started back at WMSC back in the aught decade is this band. This is a band called Editors and a brand new single called Call It In. Thanks for joining.

That is Dodgy, our feature record tonight. Thank you for sending me that. Flip Flop Records and Judith over at BJFPR. And that's Hello Beautiful, title track from Dodgy. We'll hear two more tracks before the clock strikes 1 a.m. Eastern Daylight Time. And that is Dodgy, the yes, that Dodgy from the 90s. Wooden Overcoat. And before that was Finally Arrived, Senius, great new single, great for the dance clubs. And that's called Five Alarm Crystal, the Sixth Arm Remix. And Editors are back with Keyboards and Call It In. And a new Editors record and tour will be not until 2027. 24 minutes past the hour as we continue our immersedness in new music. Alternative music. This is what we do every Sunday night here. Loose Articles are next. Here's a single called Cringe of Hinge.

Yes, we take many, many requests and submissions to mindthegapradio1@gmail.com, and that was one of them. Not Richard and Her Majesty, a song about being a parasite, makes the final cut for tonight's program. Before that, we heard Elbow. The reason I played Elbow is that's 25 years old. The record, a masterpiece of music called Asleep in the Back. That one's called Red. I believe that's the first single ever. Possibly not. Someone could correct me. Love Nor Money gave us Long Since Gone. That's the clean radio edit version of Love Nor Money, the upstart youth of the UK. Rusty Shackle and Your Arrows. And my friend Lee, who always sends me music. He's terrific. He knows what I play. He knows I play almost everything he sends. That's Loose Articles and Cringe of Hinge. 43 minutes past the hour. 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You can follow along, or iHeart, or TuneIn, or Odyssey, any of those. Or you can find the Mixcloud the next day, which is Mind the Gap Radio on Mixcloud. Just type it in, you'll find it. And all the shows are up there. I think there's 600 and so shows archived there. The next band we're playing is Kid Smoke. One word: I'm always getting carried away.

WFDU HD2 TNIC, thank you for joining me on the cozy end of the commercial-free dial at 89.1 FM HD2. That is Holy Coves and Hole. Before that, we heard the band Bug Eye, one word, and These Falls Will Fall. These Walls Will Fall. Wife Swap. Bosman Ruling, that's brand new. And Foot Squeaker, that's another one. That's the Arc Eye EP. Check out Foot Squeaker. Oop, almost said something bad. That's called 5:30 and Kid Smoke. And I'm Always Getting Carried Away. 1 hour in the books. Let's turn the page to hour number two. Again, thank you for joining me. Here is the guest list, and you should care.

You're listening to Ladytron and a song called Sing, brand new. Dodgy before that. The new record's called Hello Beautiful. It was out Friday. It's not the end. It is not the end of the show. We still have an hour and 40 minutes to go. Burned as Witches, which is brand new, and Hold Your Nerve. That's Rick, the drummer of Ash, is in that band. Rick McMurphy. What's Rick's last name? Mick something. Almost Monday and No More Regrets. And we heard the guest list. And You Should Care as we continue our show. Don't forget, you can find us on X at Mind the Gap NJ. And Instagram is Mind the Gap Radio NJ as we continue our discussion of new music. It's Rick McMurphy, Tim Wheeler, and Mark Hamilton, of course, from Ash. Seen Ash many times. Don't forget to support the other alternative shows. Big Al, Midnight to 2 on HD1, holding the fort down every Sunday morning on your overnight. And Freddie before me, even though he wasn't here today, 7 to 10, doing the dark and the chill wave. And we also have the wonderful sounds of Sean McGann every Saturday right here on HD2, 7 to 10, as he sends his alternative mix to you every single week. 20 minutes past the hour. The Alarm's new record, this is obviously post-mortem, is called Transformation. And it will be released in about 3 weeks, but I was lucky enough to get a copy and clearance to play whatever I want. This song is called Wired from The Alarm.

That is brand new from Tom A. Smith and Put on a Record, Tommy. Very energetic live act if you haven't seen Tom A. Smith. Hopefully he comes to the U.S. soon. Overpass was in there before that. Is This Real? The Heavy North are back with a single called Heavy. DMAs are back with another song called Heaton Park. A U.S. tour has been, they played once, 2016. And have not been back. The Alarm gave us Wired from the forthcoming record called Transformation. It is 39 minutes past the hour. Thank you for joining me here on the campus of Fairleigh Dickinson University in the wonderful borough of Teaneck. Up next is a Down Under band called the Cauliflowers. Cauliflowers also, it's a four-piece. And they do also energetic shows. They have a couple of shows in Sydney and Melbourne coming up this summer. This is their brand new single called Reruns.

Sure I will. Sure I will. Sure I will. Sure I will. Sure I will. Sure I will. Sure I will. Sure I will. Sure I will.

That is the Velvet Club, and we don't talk here on Mind the Gap as we enter Monday, May the 4th. May the 4th be with you. Happy birthday to my dog. He's 9 years old today. His name is Major. And happy birthday to him as we enter this Monday, May the 4th. We just heard from Deco before that and Dreamhouse. Big Image, one of my favorite tracks of the week. I try to, you know, I mean, I love all my little babies that I play every week, but that one stood out. Big Image, Right Feel Time. Also, another one, Color TV, great track called Wake Up Sleepyhead, and our friends from Down Under, the Cauliflowers with an O, and Reruns. You're listening to WFDU HD2 Teaneck. We are on the campus of Fairleigh Dickinson University, home of the women's basketball team, who are incredible. Can't wait to get back on the mic in November for an upcoming season with some new players. So stay tuned on HD3, and we'll give you more information as the summer goes on, because I believe we only have 1 week of classes remaining on campus, and then we head to the summertime. And maybe we'll put the air conditioning on, but who knows. And let's continue. Our next band is from Newcastle upon Tyne. And they are a four-piece. They are called the Avalons. And this one is called, something New Jersey knows a lot about, Rubbernecker.

That is a brand new single from the band Toy Car on the Tritone Music label called April. You're not going to hear that on U.S. radio. That's not happening. Swim Deep's brand new single called Mud. The Gulps gave us Gotcha. The Tide Lines gave us a light one called All Right. Molotov's new records, Wasted on Youth, new song, Newsflash, one of the great 12 songs on that debut full length. And our friends the Avalons from Newcastle, and that is called Rubber Necker. We have about 40 minutes remaining in tonight's broadcast. I will be back for Mother's Day next. Now, in the U.S., Mother's Day is the second Saturday of May, so we will be back next Sunday, the 10th of May. And we're going to wrap up our feature record from the band Dodgy. Their new record's called Hello Beautiful, and our final one is called Summer Forever.

89.1 WFDU. That's our one of our favorite bands here. Soft Cotton County. Somewhere there's a jukebox playing from the album 10 Years of Travel, as they classify that as dream pop. We also heard Gov before that from their record Warmer Than Gold and Out of This Place. The Logs, L-A-G-S or Lags, and Feelin'. The Lucetas gave us Paro. The Hanging Stars gave us All Your Yesterdays. And our final track from our feature record of Dodgy, Hello Beautiful. Track number 5 is called Summer Forever. I've got a few more tracks in me before I say so long, which I will in about 15 minutes. Here are The North and a brand new single called Tubes.

You're listening to Sun Hill and a song called Orbison here on WFDU. And before that, we heard The Bug Club, A Good Day for Dying. Sunstack Jones, one of our mainstays we play whenever we can find Sunstack. Make Your Own Way Out, The North, and Tubes. And we also were in there with Soft Cotton County earlier. And somewhere there's a jukebox playing. I'm sure somewhere. It used to be in the city. There used to be places that had jukeboxes that used to play almost all night. But it's time to say goodbye for another week. I'll be back for Mother's Day US on the 10th. And for everybody that's listening, thank you so much. If you want to send me music, if you're a band, mindthegapradio1@gmail.com. We're going to end tonight's show with Don't Leave Yet by Boxer Rebellion and a classic by the Cranberries. Good night.

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I get to thinking lots of times about back when I was a lad, of the old home place where I grew up, of the days both good and bad. My overalls were hand-me-downs, my shoes were full of holes. I used to walk 4 miles to school every day, through the rain, the sleet, and the cold. I've seen the nights when my daddy would cry for the things that his family would need. But all he ever got was a Badland farm and 7 hungry mouths to feed. And yet our home fire never flickered once, 'cause when all these things went wrong, Mama took the hymn book down and Mama sang a song.

I've been rocked to sleep many a night to the tune of What a Friend. And come morning, Rock of Ages would wake me gently once again. And then Daddy would reach up and he'd take the Bible down and he'd read it loud and long. And I always felt that maybe our home was blessed when Daddy would say, Mama, sing a song. 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

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But I'll always believe that this world is a better place, because one time my mama sang a song.

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But for the men who made their living in the great outdoors, it was a campfire. Whether it was a cattle drive, a mining camp, or a railroad gang, the hours between supper time and bedtime were spent in a circle around the fire. There'd always be a guitar or two, and maybe a fiddle or a harmonica, and they'd while away the lonely hours listening to the storyteller spin their yarns and singing songs about the lives they lived and the things they'd done. Now, the cowboy was always a little different from everybody else. 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

0: That old boy ain't country. You don't know what white lightning is? 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I'm talking about the country boy. Deep down in the country.
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In the days before radio and television, people had to entertain themselves. They'd sit on the front porch or gather around the piano in the parlor and sing songs that everyone knew. But for the men who made their living in the great outdoors, it was a campfire. Whether it was a cattle drive, a mining camp, or a railroad gang, the hours between supper time and bedtime were spent in a circle around the fire. There'd always be a guitar or two, and maybe a fiddle or a harmonica, and they'd while away the lonely hours, listening to the storytellers spin their yarns and singing songs about the lives they lived and the things they'd done. Now, the cowboy was always a little different from everybody else. He had his own way.

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It's cold out here.

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Good morning and welcome to Earthworm Acres on WFDU HD2. My name is Bob Harrison and I will be your host for the next 3 hours of traditional country music. Let's get things started with Hank Williams here at Earthworm.

She never closed her eyes in sleep till we were all in bed. And on party nights till we came home, she often sat and read. We little thought about it then, for we were young and gay. Just how much Mama worried when we children were away. We only knew she never slept, and when we were out at night, that she waited just to know that we'd all come home all right. Why, sometimes when we'd stay away till one or two or three, it seemed to us that Mama heard the turning of the key. For always when we'd step inside, she'd call and we'd reply. But we were all too young back then to understand the reason why. Until the last one had returned, she'd always keep a light. For Mama couldn't sleep until she'd kissed us all goodnight. She had to know that we were safe before she went to rest. But she seemed to fear the world might harm the one she loved the best. And once she said, when you are grown, to women and to men, perhaps I'll sleep the whole night through, I may be different then. And so it seemed that night and day we knew a mother's care, that always when we got back home we'd find her waiting there. Then came the night that we were called together round her bed. The children are all with you now, the kindly doctor said. And in her eyes there gleamed again that old-time tender light that told that she'd been waiting just to know we were all right. She smiled that old familiar smile and prayed to God to keep her children safe from harm throughout the years. And then she went to sleep. My dream is a treasure.

0: And getting our program up to a very special start this morning. Hank Williams, I Dreamed About Mama Last Night. He recorded that one on June 1st, 1951 in the Castle Studio at the Tulane Hotel in Nashville. And I Dreamed About Mama Last Night was released about 1 month later as an MGM single attributed to Luke the Drifter, but everyone knew that Luke the Drifter was really Hank Williams. And as a Luke the Drifter single, it did not reach the nationwide Billboard country charts. None of those Luke the Drifter singles reached the nationwide country music charts, but we remember him right here on Earthworm Acres. So good morning, everyone, and welcome to Earthworm Acres. It is Monday morning. We're getting your work week off to a good start, I hope, with a lot of traditional country music, including quite a number of tunes that we have never played to this point on Earthworm Acres. And let's see, tomorrow, May 5th, marks the anniversary, the fourth anniversary of the very first Earthworm Acres show here at WFDU. And so it's a very special time of year for Earthworm Acres, and I hope a special time of year for you as well. And remember that next Sunday is Mother's Day. So that tune, I Dreamed About Mama Last Night is a very special tune, a very appropriate tune to be playing this morning here on Earthworm Acres. And we have a very special year that we are featuring this hour. And at the top of the next hour, we're going to count down the top seven records that were on the nationwide country music charts this very week, first week of May, back in that special year. And if you think you know what that special year is, you can be our country music expert this morning. All you have to do is send me an email, wfduearthwormacres@gmail.com, and you can be our country music expert this morning. So let's get things started with a tune that was not on the nationwide country music charts this week, but it was in the record stores, in the jukeboxes, and on country radio. It is by Roy Hall and his Cohuta Mountain Boys. It's called Old Folks Jamboree, and we're going to put a little pep in our step this morning right now on Earthworm Acres.
1: There's a leaf.

0: British Sound. Let them dogs take that old fox over the hill. Here they come back. Ah, that's music to my ears. Hey, Jimmy, how many dogs you got in that pack, buddy?
1: Five, Red.
0: Five? I don't hear but four. Oh, there he is, there he is.

river with a lonesome whale. He's grabbing that fox by the nap of the tail. Then I hear somebody holler, listen to that sound. He's a picking him up and a laying him down. When the rest of the hounds all

And there you go, the unmistakable voice of Red Foley, an old Kentucky fox chase. He was in the record stores, in the jukeboxes, and on country radio right around this time of the year, first week of May, during our feature year. And if you know what our feature year is, you can be our country music expert this morning. Just send me an email, wfduearthwarmakers@gmail.com, and you can be our country music expert. While we listen to another tune that was not quite on the nationwide country music charts this week, but it was in the record store. To be sure, it's by the Maddox Brothers and Rose, and it's called Chocolate Ice Cream Cone. And we're going to have a little taste of that for breakfast right here now on Earthworm Acres.

And there he goes. He was called the star of the Big D Jamboree down there in Dallas, Texas. It was Johnny Hicks. I can't get enough of that. Aha. And he was in the record stores, in the jukeboxes, and on country radio right around this time of the year in our feature year. What is our feature year? If you think you know, send me an email. WFDUEarthWarmakers@gmail.com. You can be our country music expert this morning. And we're going to play another hint. It's by Tanny Allen and his Tennessee pals. It's called Rockin' Chair Boogie, and we're going to continue to rock right here on Earthworm Acres.

0: And yeah, Hank Penny, he was in the record stores, in the jukeboxes, and on country radio right around this time of the year back in 1950, Bloodshot Eyes. And yes, 1950 is our feature year. We're going to be playing a lot more music from 1950 right around this time of the year, May of 1950, in just a couple of minutes.
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0: And let's take our first look at the weather forecast for the New York City metropolitan area right here on Earthworm Acres this morning. And what do we have in store for us today? Monday, we have a sunny day to look forward to with a high near 73 degrees this afternoon. And then tonight, mostly clear, low around 57 degrees. Tomorrow, Tuesday, sunny once again, a high way up there near 83 degrees. And then Tuesday night, mostly cloudy, a low around 62 degrees. Wednesday, it's going to rain. Chance of precipitation is 90%. There will be a high Wednesday afternoon near 71 degrees. Right now here in Teaneck, the humidity is at 56%. Winds are out of the south at 6 miles per hour. Under sunny skies, we have a temperature of 48 degrees, going up to a sunny 73 degrees this afternoon. And let's continue with that music from 1950. Some of the records that were in the record stores, in the jukeboxes, and on country radio right around this time of the year in 1950. And we're going to play a tune from Lester Flatt and Earl Scruggs called No Mother or Dad. We're going to have it right here on Earthworm Acres. Okay, here we go.

And there you go, the number 10 record on the nationwide country music charts this very week, back in 1950, none other than Johnny Lee Wills and Ragmop. And that was a big pop and country hit. Happened to be at number 10 this week on country radio, but there was a competing version of Ragmop, and it was a good one as well. It was by Pee Wee King and his orchestra. It was also in the jukeboxes and on country radio right around this time of the year in 1950. So let's double the Ragmop this morning right here on Earthworm Acres. Here's the version by Pee Wee King and his orchestra.

Okay, I forgot to turn the microphone on. Oh my goodness, at the top of the hour, we're going to be counting down the top seven records that were on the nationwide country music charts this very week back in 1950. And that record that we just heard was just below the top seven at number eight. It was by Red Foley. It was called Sugarfoot Rag, and it put a little pep in our step this morning here on Earthworm Acres. And a record that was not quite in the on the nationwide country music charts, but it was in the record stores this week back in 1950. We're going to slow it down a little bit with Little Jimmy Dickens, A Rose from a Bride's Bouquet. We have it for you right here on Earthworm Acres.

And it was right around this time of the year in 1950 when that duet was in the record stores and on country radio. A mighty popular duo by the name of Elton Britt and Rosalie Allen. Very popular right here in the New York City metropolitan area. That's where they were based. And Rosalie Allen had a very popular radio program, country music program, on New York radio back in 1950. And let's continue that music right now from 1950 with a fella by the name of Butterball Page. I'm Too Old to Boogie. We're going to listen to it right here on Earthworm Acres.

0: And there we go. Art Gunn and his Arizona Playboys last tier. It was in the record stores, in the jukeboxes, and on country radio right around this time of the year in 1950.
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0: 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Let's continue with some of that music that was in the record stores right around this time of the year back in 1950. And we have Roy Hall and his Cohuta Mountain Boys. They're back again with Mule Boogie. Let's give it a listen right here on Earthworm Acres.

0: jumpy called the Birmingham Bounce.
1: And there you go, Leon McAuliffe and his band, and a competing version of the Birmingham Bounce. The bigger version of Birmingham Bounce will be coming up in the next hour. But Leon McAuliffe was also in the record stores, in the jukeboxes, and on country radio right around this time of the year in 1950. And here's another tune that was in the air in 1950. It's by Sheb Woolley. He is better known as the Purple People Eater Man from 1958, but here he is back in 1950. As a honky-tonk singer, Sheb Woolley, Now You're Changing Your Name. We've got it for you right here on Earthworm Acres.

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1: And here we are at the top of the hour, the time we've all been waiting for, the time when we're going to count down the top seven records that were on the nationwide country music charts this very week, first week of May, back in 1950. And let's get that countdown started with the king of the hillbilly piano players, Moon Mullican, "I'll Sail My Ship Alone." This was a big, big hit for him. Happened to be at number seven this very week, back in 1950.
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Now everybody's dancing and jumping too. When the music starts rocking, nobody's blue. A funny little rhythm with a solid sound. A boogie and a jumper called the Birmingham Bound.

and Dixie Brothers got that beat. We don't have the moon or even the star, but here's that guitar going eight to the bar. Now everybody's dancing and jumping too. When the music starts rocking, nobody's blue. A funny little rhythm with a solid sound, a boogie and a jumper called the Birmingham Bounce.

0: a boogie and a jumper called a Birmingham Bound.
1: And last hour, we heard a version of the Birmingham Bounce by Leon McAuliffe and his band. And this hour, we just heard the number 6 record on the nationwide country music charts, the more successful version of Birmingham Bounce as done by Red Foley. Now, let's continue that countdown with Hank Williams, Long Gone Lonesome Blues.
2: Super hit!

0: And we're counting them down. The top seven records that were on the nationwide country music charts this week back in 1950. And that was Eddie Arnold at number four, Take Me in Your Arms and Hold Me. And let's continue that countdown with Ernest Tubb, Letters Have No Arms.
1: Super hit three.

pops the boogie woogie rag, the Chattanooga shoeshine boy. And let's let him go. Don't that tickle you?

0: And there we go. The number two record on the nationwide country music charts was a big, big pop and country hit for Red Foley. Chattanooga Shoe Shine Boy. We just heard it right here on Earthworm Acres. And that brings us to the top of the charts. And a song that was written and originally recorded by a fellow by the name of Leon Payne. And Leon Payne's record did very, very well for itself. But here we are in 1950, and the biggest selling version of that record at the time belonged to Ernest Tubb. It is I Love You Because. We're going to listen to it right here on Earthworm Acres.
1: Super hit, one hit, one hit, one hit.

0: And there you go. That's the top seven records that were on the nationwide country music charts this week back in 1950. And there at number one, Ernest Tubb and his version of Leon Payne's I Love You Because. And I hope you enjoyed that countdown. Let me know if you did. Send me an email, wfduearthwarmakers@gmail.com. We'll be back with another feature year in just a moment.
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0: Let's take another look at that weather forecast for the New York City metropolitan area right here on WFDU HD2's Earthworm Acres. And today we have a sunny day in store for us, a high near 73 degrees this afternoon. Tonight, mostly clear, a low around 57 degrees. Tomorrow, Tuesday, another sunny day, a high all the way up there near 83 degrees. And then Tuesday night, mostly cloudy, a low around 62 degrees. Looking ahead to Wednesday, we're looking at a rainy day Wednesday. Chance of precipitation 90%, high near 71 degrees. Right now here in Teaneck, we have a humidity of 51%. Winds are out of the southwest at 15 miles per hour. Under sunny skies, we have a temperature of 53 degrees, going up to a sunny 73 degrees this afternoon.
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0: And it is time to look at another feature year and another chance for you to be our country music expert this morning. So if you think you know what our feature year is, send me an email. My name is Bob Harrison. Always happy to hear from you. My email address, wfduearthwarmakers@gmail.com. And this first record, very, very interesting and a really fine record that we're going to listen to, our first hint. It happened to be at number 41 on the nationwide country music charts this week. It was written by a fella who was only known by the name of Hoover. And I have tried to research this and just can't find out very much information at all about this songwriter. But what a good song he wrote. It's called All That Keeps You Going. It was originally released by the Tom Paul and the Glazer Brothers is a B-side a couple of years earlier, and I guess just by word of mouth, the record company decided that this could be a big hit on its own, so it was re-released, and this is the year that it was re-released. If you think you know what year it was re-released, send me an email, wfduearthwarmakers@gmail.com, be our country music expert. So here's Tom Paul and the Glazer Brothers, All That Keeps You Going. What a great song this is. Let's give it a spin right here on Earthworm Acres.
3: Each morning there's a cloudy sky to keep the sun.
0: And wouldn't you know, just as soon as I pushed that button, that CD player has been working so well all morning, and all of a sudden it gave me a little trouble. So we want to get this record right from the beginning, so let's give it another try. All right, let's see what happens this time. Ah, much better.

And there you go, the record that was at number 40 on the nationwide country music charts. The title of the song, Pickin' Wild Mountain Berries. And there's a little story behind that whole thing. There was a music executive by the name of Shelby S. Singleton, and he owned a publishing company, a music publishing company, as well as two record labels. And what he did, okay, was he had a couple of his songwriters write this song for his publishing company, and they called it Pickin' Wild Mountain Berries. And it was written as a country song, but Shelby Singleton instead decided to issue it as a rhythm and blues record with a couple of rhythm and blues singers that were contracted to his rhythm and blues record label, SSS International. And that was Peggy Scott and JoJo Benson. They recorded that, and he put it out on his record label, and it became a big rhythm and blues hit as well as a pop hit. So then he decided to have it recorded for his country label, Plantation Records, and again, a duet, LaWanda Lindsay and Kenny Vernon, and they had a country hit with it. So that was at number 40 this week during our feature year. LaWanda Lindsay and Kenny Vernon in their version of Pickin' Wild Mountain Berries. And another duet was also on the country music charts this week. It was Buck Owens and Susan Ray. There they are at number 42 on the nationwide country music charts. We're going to listen to it right now. If you think you know what year we're talking about, be our country music expert. Send me an email, wfduearthwormakers@gmail.com. So here we go with the number 42 record, Buck Owens and Susan Ray, Togetherness, right here on Earthworm Acres.

Band. That was the number 39 record on the nationwide country music charts this week back in our feature year. It was another duet, Johnny and Joni Mosby, and their version of the old Dale and Grace hit, pop hit, I'm Leaving It Up to You. And we're going to continue with another tune, another hint. What year are we talking about? If you think you know, send me an email, wfduearthwormakers@gmail.com. Number 44 on the nationwide country music charts this week, first week of May, during our feature year, belonged to Gene Shepherd. It's called A Woman's Hand. Let's give it a listen right here on Earthworm Acres. It's a good one.

And there you go. The record that was at number 36 on the nationwide country music charts this very week, first week of May, back in 1970. That was Arlene Harden, Lovin' Man. And of course, it was her version of Roy Orbison's big pop hit from several years earlier, Oh Pretty Woman. But that was Lovin' Man right here on Earthworm Acres. 1970, all right, is our feature year this morning here in this segment on Earthworm Acres. And let's continue with a really good record. It was at number 45 this particular week back in 1970 on the country music charts. It's by Roy Drusky. It's called Long, Long Texas Road. And like I said, it's a good one. Let's give it a spin right here on Earthworm Acres.

0: And there you go. That record was at number 35 on the nationwide country music charts this very week back in 1970. It was Glen Campbell and his version of the big Edwin Hawkins Singers hit, Oh Happy Day. The country version, we just heard it by Glen Campbell here on Earthworm Acres.
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0: And each week here on Earthworm Acres, right around this time of our program, we take a look at our country calendar, a listing of live events in the New York City metropolitan area that may be of interest to our country music fans. And let's see what we have coming up this week. Well, this is new, and it's just been instituted every Monday. It's a bluegrass jam at the Irish Haven in Brooklyn. That's 5721 4th Avenue in Brooklyn. It starts at 7 p.m., so that's something new and something you just may want to check out. And also every Tuesday, it's line dancing and lessons at Sean's Saloon, Kearny, New Jersey at 7:30 p.m. And this particular Tuesday, May 5th, it's Slide Stops live at Skinny Dennis in Brooklyn at 9 p.m. And if you come early for free dance lessons, okay, you could do so at 8 p.m. That's Slide Stops live in Skinny Dennis in Brooklyn. And let's see, now Wednesday and every Wednesday, it's Smokey's Roundup Western Swing Band live at Sonny's in Red Hook, Brooklyn at 8 p.m. And this Friday, all right, here's a special show down in South Amboy, New Jersey at the Blue Moon. It's Dean Schott, which is a rockabilly band, and they're going to be live at the Blue Moon, South Amboy, New Jersey, 8:30 p.m. this coming Friday, May the 8th. And let's see what else we have going on here. Okay, let's see. Every Saturday, it's Tone's Bluegrass Jam at Sonny's in Red Hook, Brooklyn at 8 p.m. And Saturday night at Albert Music Hall, Weartown, New Jersey, just a little ride down the Garden State Parkway. Their doors open at 5:30 p.m., music at 6:30 p.m., and they're going to kick it off at 6:30 with the Basement Musicians. They're always very good. And also on stage, the Bucket List Orchestra and more. That's at Albert Music Hall, Weartown, New Jersey. They have a website, www.alberthall.org, so you might want to check them out. Just a short drive down the Garden State Parkway. And looking ahead to the following week, all right, Friday, May 15th. All right, that's a week from this Friday. Down at the Blue Moon, South Amboy, New Jersey, 8:30 p.m., it's the Dead Cowboys Live. So the Blue Moon right across the street from the train station in South Amboy. So you might want to check them out. That's Friday, May 15th, Dead Cowboys Live at the Blue Moon. And as I mentioned before, the week before, this coming Friday, the 8th, it's Dean Schott, rockabilly band, live at the Blue Moon, South Amboy, New Jersey, 8:30, both shows, 8:30 p.m. And if I'm missing anything, let me know. My name is Bob Harrison. Always happy to hear from you. My email address, one word, wfduearthwormacres@gmail.com. 89.1 WFDU. And let's get back to that music from 1970 on the nationwide country music charts this week in 1970 at number 46. It's Dick Curless and Big Wheel Cannonball. Let's give it a listen right here on Earthworm Acres.

0: And there you go. That record was at number 34 on the nationwide country music charts this week back in 1970. Jan Howard, Rock Me Back to Little Rock.
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0: And we've reached the top of the hour, the time that we've all been waiting for. We're going to count down the top seven records that were on the nationwide country music charts this very week, first week of May, back in 1970. And we're going to start that countdown with a country cover of a pop tune that was a big, big pop hit by Petula Clark. It's called My Love. And it was done by Sonny James for the country market. And we're going to get our countdown started with Sonny James right here on Earthworm Acres.
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And there we go, the number six record on the nationwide country music charts this week back in 1970, David Houston, I Do My Swinging at Home. And let's continue that countdown with Marty Robbins, My Woman, My Woman, My Wife, right here on Earthworm Acres. Super!

0: And we're counting down the top seven records that were on the nationwide country music charts this week back in 1970. And that one was at number four, Loretta Lynn, I Know How. And back in 1970, May of 1970, if you walked into the Record Wagon at 303 Morris Avenue in Elizabeth, New Jersey, that big, big record store that had all the country records there, and you asked the owner for Bill Anderson's Love Is a Sometime Thing, he would have given you a little 45 RPM record. You would have brought it home, put it on your turntable, and it would have sounded just like this.
1: Super hit three, hit three, hit three.
2: And now, here's Bill Anderson.

0: for hit two, hit two, hit two.
1: 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I gave him one, he lit it in his own good time. The smoke in that pool room hung like fog. When he talked, he sounded like a growl.

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Well, I've been known to hustle a few. When the waitress said, "Is he playing you?" And I said, "Yeah. Bring me brandy, water bottle." Little Red Parker was away in the back, taking quarters and handling racks. And I told him, "Red, come up here. Glue him up tight."

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By this time, a crowd had gathered around to see this fish and just watch him drown. I told that waitress, more brandy,

0: nobody but friends.
1: It had gold initials and a leather grip, pearl and silver inlaid tip. 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
0: "Why don't we play for 10?

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The boys in the pool room, they had a laugh. I hung it up and just let it pass. Didn't have a thing but my elbows to put on the bar.

0: And that's the record that was number 2 on the nationwide country music charts this week, first week of May, back in 1970. The unmistakable voice of Dave Dudley and the Pool Shark. And that brings us to the top of the charts.
1: Super hit, one hit.

0: And there you go, a countdown of the top seven records that were on the nationwide country music charts this week back in 1970. And there at number one, a true country classic to be sure. It was Charlie Pride, "Is Anybody Going to San Antone?" And is there anybody that really enjoyed that countdown? Well, let me know. Send me an email. My name is Bob Harrison. Always happy to hear from you. My email address, wfduearthwormakers@gmail.com.
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0: And let's take one last look at that weather forecast for the New York City metropolitan area. And today, Monday, we have a sunny day and a high near 73 degrees this afternoon. Tonight, mostly clear, a low around 57 degrees. Tomorrow, Tuesday, sunny once again, a high near 83 degrees. And then Tuesday night, mostly cloudy, a low around 62 degrees. And then Wednesday, the rain moves in. Chance of precipitation on Wednesday, 90%. A high Wednesday afternoon near 71 degrees. Right now here in Teaneck, the humidity is at 42%. The winds are out of the south at 8 miles per hour. Gusts to 17 miles per hour. Under sunny skies, we have a temperature of 58 degrees going up to a sunny 73 degrees this afternoon. Each week here Earthworm Acres, where are we? Earthworm Acres, we take a look at those country music pioneers, and we've been looking at some of the music that was recorded back in 1926, and we're up to April of 1926. We're looking at the very, very important record session that was held, the recording session that was held on April 27th, 1926 in Atlanta, Georgia. Why was it so important? Because it featured Gid Tanner and the Skillet Lickers. They would go on to be the biggest country group of the first decade of country music recording, the 1920s. And Gid Tanner and the Skillet Lickers, their initial recording session featured Gid Tanner himself as the leader and on the fiddle, but he was not much of a fiddle player. He was more of a comedian. And Clayton McMichin, the serious fiddle player, was with them. Riley Puckett and Virtuoso on the guitar. And then Fate Norris along with them on the banjo. So let's listen to another one of the recordings they made that very important date in Atlanta, April 27th, 1926. It's called "Don't You Hear Jerusalem Moan." We're going to listen to it right here on Earthworm Acres.

Man, there you go. Gid Tanner and the Skillet Lickers. And don't you hear Jerusalem Moan, recorded April 27th, 1926, their very first recording session right here on Earthworm Acres. And we're going to continue with the first family of country music, the Carter family, and a tune that they recorded in Camden, New Jersey for Victor Records on June 17th, 1933. Very close to the end of their time with Victor Records. They had been with them since 1927. Here we are in 1933. And in fact, Victor Records did not release this song. Instead, they leased it out to the Montgomery Ward department stores, who put it on their own record label 4 years later, 1937. So recorded in 1933, released in 1937, the Carter family, and Home by the Sea. The origins of this song are obscure. No one really knows where it came from. Home by the Sea, the Carter family, recorded in 1933.

and Home by the Sea by the Carter Family, recorded in 1933, released in 1937. And we're going to wrap up our look at the country music pioneers this morning with our look at Texas swing music. We've been going through all the major recording sessions of Texas swing, and we've been looking at the American Recording Company and their visit to Dallas in June of 1939, when they recorded five major country or Texas swing acts at the time. All right, and we're going to turn our attention to the recording session for Roy Newman and His Boys, a major, major recording group. Okay, Roy Newman started recording in 1934, started recording that Texas swing music right at the beginning of the birth of Texas swing music, and they were still active and still recording in 1939. A very good group. They were very jazzy, and this particular recording is a tune called Kentucky Sure As You're Born, and it features Earl Brown on the lead vocal, Harry Sorensen on the accordion, and Cecil Brower on the fiddle. And you may remember last week, Cecil Brower was a member of the Light Crust Doughboys during their recording session. So these performers, they'd go from group to group whenever they were recording and give them a little help. And the tune, Kentucky Sure As You're Born, was co-written by Haven Gillespie. And what a songwriter Haven Gillespie was. Santa Claus is Coming to Town, all right, that was his first big hit back in the mid-1930s, and one of the first Christmas songs, all right, that didn't have to do with religion, all right. It was a secular tune, and Haven Gillespie wrote so many songs like Am I Blue, a big hit by George Strait, and so many others. Here he is, his tune, Kentucky Sure As You're Born, as done by Roy Newman and His Boys back in 1939. Let's give it a listen, some genuine Texas swing music right here on Earthworm Acres.

And there you go. Roy Newman and his boys from Dallas, Texas, or recorded in Dallas, Texas, at least in June of 1939. Kentucky, sure as you're born. And that's it for our country music pioneers. Let's go back to the year 1970, our feature year here on Earthworm Acres this morning, and some of the tunes that were on the nationwide country music charts that we didn't quite get to play earlier in the show, like this one at number 47. The song was a pop hit back in 1963 by Jimmy Gilmer and the Fireballs. They took it all the way to number one, and now Bobby G. Rice has a country version of it. In 1970. It was at number 47 this week. Bobby G. Rice, Sugar Shack. Let's give it a listen right here on Earthworm Acres.

She's a Little Bit Country. That was George Hamilton IV. He had the number 32 record on the nationwide country music charts this week back in 1970. There at number 48 on the nationwide country music charts, we find Nat Stuckey and Old Man Willis. We're going to play it right here on Earthworm Acres right now.

0: And this very week back in 1970, that record was at number 30 on the nationwide country music charts. Mel Tillis and his version of Heart Over Mind.
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0: 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And thank you very much, dear listener, for helping me get your work week off to a good start this morning on this Monday morning with all of this country music, a lot of music that you just don't get a chance to hear anyplace else. So happy to have this opportunity to share some of this music with you. And you can leave your dial set right where it is, because that computer is all set up for country music all day long and throughout the week right here at WFDU HD2. It's all hooked up on that computer and it's just going to play and play and play. And while you're working, and we'll be back in the studio this Saturday morning at 6 o'clock for our 4-hour edition of Let There Be Country, and back in the studio next week on Monday morning for another edition of Earthworm Acres. My name is Bob Harrison. Always happy to hear from you. My email address, WFDUEarthwormAcres@gmail.com. And we're going to roll on out of here right now with a big, big pop and country hit. This week back in 1970, it was brand new and it had just entered the country charts at number 50. Let's give it a listen. It's Ray Stevens. Everything is beautiful. Have a good week, everyone.
2: In their own way.
0: And how about that? This CD just skipped over. It's not cooperating as we're rolling out of here. Okay, let's give it another try. Ray Stevens, Everything is Beautiful.

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1: Okay, let's see what happened there. Oh my goodness, I didn't have that set up correctly. 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Okay, so let's give this another try. All right, here we go.
0: Number 28.

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And a grizzly bear in a rocking chair was a fishing in the bottle of ink.

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1: Oh, I'll twine with my mingles and waving black hair, with the roses so red and the lilies so fair, and the myrtle so bright with the emerald dew, the pale and the leader and eyes look like blue. I will dance, I will sing, and my laugh shall be gay. I will charm every heart, in her crown I will sway.

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0: You know that's Derek and the Dominoes. 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We're coming to you from Teaneck, New York. Actually, we're coming to you live from the campus of Fairleigh Dickinson University. I'm here with Grateful Judy. What's up, Judy?
1: Great day outside.
0: We got all kinds of good music playing for you today. You're tuned to rhythm and blues, soul and rock and roll. And we're going to start it off with a little bit of Lou Reed.

0: Yeah, live at the Academy of Music. Lou Reed, Sweet Jane, Steve Hunter on guitar. What you think about that there, madam?
1: I liked it.
0: All right, we're taking requests today, folks. Go ahead and email us at nyywc2@gmail.com. And Judy brought in some of her favorite soul songs. We're going to get to those today. And we are taking requests, so don't be shy. And the first one is a request from Steve M. down in Florida. And this is John Mayall and the Blues Breakers.

0: Oh, yeah. Cream. Were you a Cream fan?
1: A huge Cream fan, especially Clapton. Anything Clapton does.
0: So we've been hitting right up your alley so far today.
1: You bet. You bet.
0: Yeah, I got to remind Grateful Judy to speak into the microphone. You got to get close to it. So that's it. We got some requests come in. The first thing I want to do, this is a request from Ed French down in Atlanta. However, I'm going to take Duffy's request and dedicate it to Loretta down in Jonesville because she's the birthday person today. Happy birthday, Loretta. This is for you. Maybe get those feet moving a little bit, everybody out there, and get on up.

0: Man, I just love that song. Now, hold on, folks. Oh, my goodness. I just love that song and dedicated that to Loretta. And that was his one-hit wonder, you know, and people dig it. And just got a great theme to it, don't you think?
1: Absolutely.
0: So Grateful Judy has got a, we're going to play a little more Clapton for you in a second here. But she's got this very unique Eric Clapton story, and I've asked her to share it with you. Go ahead.
1: Okay. Well, my friend and I, when we were studying abroad in England, we decided that we had to go and see Eric Clapton, where he lived. And we knew he lived in Hurtwood Edge in Croydon, outside of Croydon. And we just took a bus down there, and we went there. And we're trying to be very quiet about it. So we're asking people, do you know where Hurtwood Edge is? But we're not saying it's Eric Clapton. And they're going, oh, yeah, it's just down the road. Yeah, yeah, just walk up the road. Everybody knows, you know. So we walk up the road, and we find his house. And we're sort of chicken at this point, but we're kind of lurking around. And we're looking in his garage, and we're looking at his house. And we put him a little note in his mailbox, but we don't ring the bell. Anyway, and we decide that's enough. We saw Eric Clapton's house. We're walking away, and all of a sudden, this dog, you know, the dog from his album cover, I forgot what the name of the album is, the Weimaraner. We look up, and the dog is running towards us, and we're like, oh my God, he sent out the attack dog. The dog comes over, friendly as could be. We're giving him cookies. He's following us up the road, and, fortunately, we finally got him to go home, but we almost had Eric Clapton's dog.
0: That's too bad Eric didn't come out and get his dog.
1: True.
0: And there's another story, too, isn't there?
1: Yeah, there's another story. We were cleaning my friend's apartment. She had just come, and it was really filthy. And so we're cleaning, and we hear on the radio, we're listening to the radio, that Don Williams is playing tonight at Hammersmith Odeon. We always wanted to go to the Hammersmith Odeon. Not particularly Don Williams fans, but apparently Eric Clapton is going to be there. We're like, Eric Clapton's going to be there? We drop everything. We jump in. We run out the door. We go down to the tube. We go to Hammersmith. We get off. We go to the... And they... We get in. And we go in. And by mistake, they let us in when they were still practicing. So we were able to go all the way in to the very front of the auditorium and sit directly in front of Clapton as he was practicing. And it was awesome.
0: You were in hog heaven.
1: Oh, yes, I was. Oh, yes, I was.
0: Well, there you got it anyway. And we're gonna go with this. Never mind. This is Eric Clapton with B.B. King. Maybe. If it plays. Riding with the King. Thank you, Judy, for your stories.

0: Riding with the King, baby. Yeah, we got some Clapton stories around here. Yeah, I'll tell you one real quick that I've told once or twice before, but you years ago, and Judy was at the concert too. That's a funny thing. It's at Roosevelt Field over in, was it Jersey City?
1: Yeah, something like that.
0: And I was so excited going to see Clapton. It was a hot day, and it was all outdoors, you know. And he came on stage, and he wasn't playing. He was barely doing anything. He was leaving all the guitar leads to this guitarist named George Terry he had for the Ocean Boulevard album. And George was, you know, okay. He just did, you know, he wasn't shining, and people were getting really upset with him. Do you remember this?
1: I do, because I was very disappointed. I came to see Clapton. I didn't come to see George Terry.
0: Right, and he had the girl singers. And anyway, so we go through this concert. It's really flat, and people scream for an encore because they couldn't believe, I couldn't believe what was going on. And they break into Have You Ever Loved a Woman, and the guitar is just soaring. Soaring lead guitar. The place is going nuts, and in the middle of the solo, Clapton takes both hands off the guitar and holds them up in the air, and Freddie King walks in from off stage, and he's playing the solo. And the place, and I, who love Freddie King and just was digging Freddie King from day one, go berserk. I mean, berserk. He just tears the roof off the sucker, and God, he was great. And they finish, and he sings, and Freddie King can just, oh my God, he can just reach down and wail like nobody's business. And the place goes nuts, and Clapton goes off stage, and of course they call for another encore, and he comes back on stage, no Freddie King. And they break into Little Queenie. You don't remember this.
1: No, I don't.
0: Maybe you left, maybe you gave up. But,
1: maybe.
0: And he breaks into Little Queenie, doesn't play any guitar, and it's just the same drab crap. And the song ends, and people are really upset. And you can see Clapton in his limousine leaving the place. And, of course, we're in Jersey City, New Jersey. And the guys set the stage on fire, man. They set the whole stage on fire. People were so pissed off. They'd waited all afternoon in the hot sun. And I'll never forget that. And that's before Eric, of course, got clean and sober. I think he was having a very bad day.
1: Yeah, we had a very bad day, too.
0: Yep. And, of course, much later on, there's another story with Eric that I won't take you down that road, but Eric was a big part of me sobering up. Mm. Big, big part of me sobering up. So I just want to wish Eric Clapton, and Judy does too, some blues power. This is from the record King of Queens.

0: While we're in this vein here, of course, we got the Temps coming up at 5. We'll get some rhythm and blues and soul stuff going in a moment here. But in the meantime, this is Peter Green. And back in the day, this is called Give Me Back My Freedom. Do you know this one?
1: No.
0: Okay, Give Me Back My Freedom, Peter Green.

0: That's a little Peter Green for you. Did you get into Peter Green or Fleetwood Mac back in the day?
1: No. I'm sorry I didn't.
0: Well, we got to get you into it, you know.
1: Yeah, I got to look into it.
0: Yeah, some of that early stuff. Hey, we got the Teps coming up in a little bit. In the meantime, let's go ahead and start dancing in the street. Oh, I see. Okay, here we go.

0: Yes, Martha Reeves and the Vandellas. You listen to stuff growing up?
1: You bet.
0: Yeah. What was it like? Where did you grow up?
1: Jamaica, Queens, and we were dancing in the streets.
0: Oh, the Record King of Queens would be glad to hear that. Because he was seen in those neighborhoods, Jackson Heights, you know, that kind of thing. So, yeah, he'd be happy to hear that. You were dancing in the streets?
1: Yeah.
0: What did you tune to hear the songs?
1: I guess we had a little transistor radio. Remember those little doo-doo?
0: I do.
1: Yeah, I think we had one of those. And I remember dancing to 19th Nervous Breakdown on our stoops. And like we were go-go dancers, you know, each on one thing. Or The Birds and the Bees by Jewel Akins.
0: Sure, of course.
1: We had a whole dance worked out for that.
0: Oh, yeah. We listened to WMCA or WABC?
1: Probably MCA was already gone by that point.
0: Well, they were competing for a while. Cousin Brucey, you listened to?
1: Yeah, I remember. Yeah. But I think by that point, they were gone. I don't remember what year they went away. And then you had to go to FM because...
0: Right. Right.
1: AM got too repetitive.
0: The big transition. Yeah, people outside the New York area don't know about that. Those stations were so popular. I remember them doing contests that we've kind of duplicated. We used to duplicate here with which group was the most popular. We'd have there's that whole thing with the Rolling Stones and the Beatles and the Dave Clark Five. And anyway, those are good times. I remember them well. That turned me on to music. Because DJs would talk too much, which maybe we're doing now too. But anyway, this is Greg Allman live. I was there for this show at Carnegie Hall. This is called Are You Lonely For Me, Baby?
2: One, two, three.

0: yeah. Greg Allman live at Carnegie Hall. I was in front row for that one. I was sitting in J-Mo's seat. And we had second row seats. I snuck up. There were two seats in the front row right in front of us. I sat there, and J-Mo came in a little late for the concert. And he encouraged me to just sit at his feet, which I did for a while. And then I humbly went back to my seat right behind him in the second row. He was so kind, though. I'll never forget that. Anyway, 1974, live. Anyway, you're tuned to WFDU HD2 out of Teaneck, New Jersey. Scott C. and Grateful Judy here with you today, live from the campus of Fairleigh Dickinson University on this absolutely gorgeous day in New York. Thank you so much for that. And we're doing rhythm and blues, soul and rock and roll, and it's Temptations time.
1: All right.
0: The Mighty Temps, and we're going to go ahead and

0: Oh, you could learn the meaning of soul. This next dedication is coming from Judy.
1: I have a lovely, lovely daughter, and she and her wonderful husband, Joe, so that's Emily and Joe, gave me a wonderful grandson named Miles, and he is my everything.

0: That one's for Miles, huh?
1: Yes. He's my everything.
0: You bet. You bet. We've dedicated a lot of songs to him.
1: Yes, we have.
0: He's a cute kid. You send me pictures all the time. I love that red hair.
1: Curly red hair. No
0: curly. Yeah, curly red hair. Anyway, this is Ralph Waldo Emerson. To laugh often and much, to win the respect of intelligent people and the affection of children, to earn the appreciation of honest critics and endure the betrayal of false friends, to appreciate beauty, to find the best in others, to leave the world a bit better, whether by a healthy child, a garden patch, or redeemed social condition. To know even one life has breathed easier because you have lived, this is to have succeeded. Sounds good, yeah?
1: It does.
0: Give me a little sigh.

0: You know, the Foundations was one of the first group that had integrated.
1: I didn't know that.
0: Yeah, one of the first groups that they really made their mark with that. And that song was from, what, 65, 66, maybe a little later?
1: Maybe a little later than that. Oh, but it was, yeah, because then they had another hit, Build Me a Buttercup.
0: Build Me a Buttercup.
1: That was a few years later.
0: Yeah, they were integrated, and that was kind of cool, you know. So that's how I always remember them now. Anyway, we're ready to rock here and turn things around and get this place to jumping a little bit. And with take a request, go ahead and email me at myywc2@gmail.com. And we got some things to do here. In the meantime, we're gonna drop on down to Georgia and get a little bit of that that Georgia rhythm to crank it up with some Doraville.
2: Live.

Yeah. A listener just wrote in, Dawn feels a dump. And I'm thinking, Judy says, it ain't much, but it's home. It ain't New York. That's a line from the song. It ain't much, but it's home. Anyway, those guys are great. That's the Atlanta Rhythm Section, of course. Hey, still taking requests, and we got Marvin and Tammy here.

0: Speaking of integrated groups, the Hughes Corporation was another one of those groups. And I'm just feeling like it's time to rock the boat. How do you feel about that?
1: Go right ahead.
0: All right, baby.

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Uh-huh. Yeah, you might want to move around for this one. Hard to sit still, I think. Let It Flow, baby.

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That's their first, really their first hit. You know, the name of that song is Cool in the Gang. Tight, right? Absolutely. I'm trying to get Judy to talk. She's very laid back, you know. It's kind of like the Record King of Queens. Unless we get on a subject, she's just going, yeah. We're going to play some Aretha Franklin for you. It's called Sparkle.

Yeah, yeah, that's the Queen of Soul. That's the Queen of Soul with a song written by Curtis Mayfield called Sparkle. It's from a movie, Sparkle. We were just talking, Judy and I. Nobody I've ever known has ever seen the movie. But the soundtrack is unbelievable. She's got some great songs in there written by Curtis, giving him something he can feel, and so on and so forth. And anyway, it's just a pleasure to be able to... We're going to go back to the roots here. A little bit Wynonie Harris for you.

0: Everybody's rocking tonight. This next one is, well, we're going to take it back to Stevie Ray Vaughan. And at one point, Stevie got sober. Do you know that?
1: No, didn't.
0: Yeah, he sobered up. And after a long history of drugs and alcohol abuse. And it was not that, there wasn't too much time between after he got sober before he died in the helicopter accident. And he did come out with an album, and on the album there were two songs that reference his recovery. One is called Wall of Denial, but the other one is a more poppy one, and most folks don't know what the song's about, but this is about his recovery. This is called Tightrope. Check it out. This goes out to all friends that are in recovery.

0: One way or another, this darkness has got to give. New Speedway Boogie. It's the Grateful Dead, folks, and you're tuned to rhythm and blues, soul and rock and roll. Scott C. here with you with Grateful Judy. We're winding up here.
1: Yes, we are. It's WFDU. HD2.
0: Yes, it is, no doubt. Listen, folks, I'll be out next week. It's my boy's last home game, high school. He's just signed a letter of intent to go to High Point University in High Point, North Carolina. The JV team has recruited him heavily, got some calls from them, and we're all very happy and excited. He's a baseball player, and he loved the school, so he's headed down there, and he'll be playing up here in the north with a not a travel team, something above it. I forget what they call them. All summer, 50 games. And anyway, I'll be out next week. I don't want to miss his last high school game. Back the following week with all kinds of good stuff for you and planned. In the meantime, I want to thank Grateful Judy for coming in.
1: Thank you for having me.
0: Absolutely. And we're going to rock on through to the end of June where we do our Fillmore East closing memorial show. And then I'm going to take the summer off, folks. And I'll be back right after Labor Day. So I hope everybody will tell their friends and tune in these last 5 or 6 weeks or whatever it is, 6 weeks. And plenty of requests. We'll get some themes going. And thank you all for tuning in today. Send my love out to all of you. It's an honor and a privilege, as always, to be sharing this music with you. And I'm going to send it out today. Well, we'll see if we get a couple in, but we're certainly going to... No, we're going to go ahead and do this instead. This is the Lynyrd Skynyrd Band.

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Wishing everybody a mystical, wonderful, and healthy week. See you in 2 weeks.

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I was just as guilty as my friends. We had a lot of laughs at his expense.

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1: There's a lot of strange men in cell block 10, but the strangest of them all was a friend of mine who spent his time staring at the wall, staring at the wall. In his hand was a note that his gal had wrote, and it proves that crime don't pay. 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
1: 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And we'll talk more about that later on in the show. And we go back all the way back to 1969 for a song by this artist who was crowned the Britain's version of Bob Dylan.